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Donna Marshall in Birmingham. She came up with our skill testing question this afternoon for a pair of Bryan Adams tickets. I asked who is opening up for Bryan as the skill testing question. It's lights, but Amanda Marshall came up a couple of times. That she would do a fantastic job opening up for Bryan Adams. That would be such a great concert. But no lights will be opening up for Bryan Adams when he's here September the 5th. Congrats to Dawn today. She won today's pair of tickets. But I do believe in our prize vault that Clayton's got a pair tomorrow to give away.

0: we have Preetam with us and Amrita, part of Echoes of Bengal. And it sounds like you guys have a pretty amazing event going on tomorrow night out at Prairie Land. Tell us about it.
1: We are hosting one of the best and most renowned band of Bangladesh, where we are from. Their name is Arnob and Friends. And Arnob is one of the first people in Bangladesh as well who started Coke Studio Bangla, that is very renowned in South Asian part of the community, music community. So Arnob is the first person who started it in Bangladesh. So we have Arnob is a very famous figure in Bangladesh and probably like all over in South Asia. And we are hosting them in our city tomorrow, along with a local band. They're a country music band. Name is Son Claro. So yeah, we're pretty excited about it.
0: That's awesome. So what can people kind of expect then from like some Bangladesh kind of music and festivities and stuff?
1: Yeah. So even though it's focusing on our Bangladeshi community, but we're connecting culture. As I said, the local band is also going to be there. So that's how we are connecting culture, as well as we are having one of the First Nation elders, Peter Nippy. So he is also going to be there telling us a story about First Nations. He's also going to be doing a ceremonial prayer, and as well as he's going to be performing a music piece as well.
0: Perfect. And is there food a part of this?
2: Oh, yeah, definitely. So we have two local restaurants. We will be setting up their stalls, and there will be food available for buying.
0: Oh, nice.
2: So one of them is Hilcha. We'll be bringing mostly like Bangladeshi street food.
0: Nice, okay.
2: So, yeah, you can like try different things. It's not filling. And then on the other side, there will be Arena Grill. They're a local Indian Greek style.
0: Ooh,
2: like
0: kind of fusion.
2: Yeah, so yeah. I think they'll be bringing more like a meal type, like biryani and other full meals type dishes.
0: So lots of different stuff to try.
2: Yeah, lots of different stuff.
0: And nice.
2: Yeah, definitely something like, you know, food and music, we think, goes together very well. So
0: great together,
2: while we're
0: bringing
2: good music and good food together. So, yeah,
0: awesome.
2: It'll be a fun night.
0: And what time do things get underway tomorrow?
2: So, gate opens at 5.
0: Okay.
2: And then we're expecting to start everything at 6.
0: Okay.
2: With aiming the main artist on a stage by 8.
0: Perfect.
2: Before that, we'll have the First Nation act and then the local band, Son Claro.
0: Awesome. And where can people get tickets?
1: Tickets are on, we have been advertising on Facebook, on Instagram. You can just Google Hoke Kolorup Echoes of Bengal, and the ticket link should pop up. Mostly we're advertising it everywhere. So as long as you can type in Echoes of Bengal, it should pop up.
0: Perfect. Can you get tickets at the door too?
1: Yes.
2: Tickets at the door. And there'll be a discount for a group of 4 or more.
0: Oh, nice. Awesome.
2: So yeah, get your friends together and come enjoy. 98 Cool.

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0: 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I love, absolutely love, and I think Ozzy would love it too, that Universal's is doing an Ozzy Osbourne Prince of Darkness haunted house for this year's Halloween Horror Nights. It begins at their Orlando resort this Friday, and then down in California September the 3rd. But here's part of the trailer.
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1: Uncle Cracker, Naughty A Cool, playing the 90s and newer stuff. I love this this poll about aura. It's apparently new slang and refers to someone's effortless presence, a charisma and coolness. So there's a website called the Aura 100 where you can vote on which celebrity has the most aura. Number one, Keanu Reeves. I love this. With just a slight lead over Jesus. Number three was John Cena, followed by Willem Dafoe at four, Christian Bale at five. I also love that Matthew McConaughey was number nine on this list. Number 11, Michael Jackson, followed by Jim Carrey at number 12. Henry Cavill, Superman, at number 15. The list goes up to almost 400 people. And obviously, the rankings are going to constantly change due to, like, people voting in real time. But I love that Keanu was number one on the list of having the most aura.

Kelly Clarkson, Nadia Cool behind these hazel eyes. I guess we have six candidates now in the running to be the next Bond, according to page6.com. Three of the bigger names on this list, because I have no idea who Jack Barton is from Poor Things or Netflix Heartstopper. There's Jack Lowden, who I have no idea. He was in Dunkirk. Harris Dickinson from Baby Girl. Don't know who that is. But Jacob Elordi, huge year for him with Frankenstein and Saltburn, Euphoria. There's Paul Mescal from Gladiator 2, and then Callum Turner from Eternity and Fantastic Beasts and Where to Find Them. Apparently, this Jack Barton guy is said to be the front runner, even though he's probably the least well-known out of all of them. But time will tell.

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Love me some Muffets in Misery. 98 Cool playing the 90s and newer stuff. That's it for me. I'll be back tomorrow afternoon to keep you guys company. Clayton back in the morning to help with sports while Gregory is away. Don't forget as well, Clayton's going to have a pair of Bryan Adams tickets up for grabs tomorrow morning. Hope you have a fantastic night. We'll talk to you tomorrow.

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1: 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If you see it, share it at 306-938-9800. 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
2: Hey there, it's Derek Chesney here with the Saskatoon Crime Stoppers. This week on Crime Stoppers Unmasked, we're asking for the public's help on identifying those involved in and who may have witnessed an aggravated assault in downtown Saskatoon that has left the victim in serious condition with life-threatening injuries. On August 2nd, shortly after 1 in the morning, the male victim was walking down the alley behind the 300 block of 4th Avenue North when he encountered a group of four people, one female and three males. A short time later, one of the males punched the victim in the head, causing him to go down on the ground, where he then gets stomped on and badly beaten by the suspect. The others present stood around as the attack happened. Therefore, we know there are witnesses who've seen the attack take place and who did not take part in the assault. 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
1: Hey, Matt.
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0: I know.
1: Man, I've never seen Sharon look so bad before.
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1: Yeah, what do you think she got up to last night?

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2: Hey there, it's Derek Chesney here with the Saskatoon Crime Stoppers. This week on Crime Stoppers Unmasked, we're asking for the public's help on identifying those involved in and who may have witnessed an aggravated assault in downtown Saskatoon that has left the victim in serious condition with life-threatening injuries. On August 2nd, shortly after 1 in the morning, the male victim was walking down the alley behind the 300 block of 4th Avenue North when he encountered a group of four people, one female and three males. A short time later, one of the males punched the victim in the head, causing him to go down on the ground, where he then gets stomped on and badly beaten by the suspect. The others present stood around as the attack happened. Therefore, we know there are witnesses who seen the attack take place and who did not take part in the assault. Photos of the incident can be seen on Facebook, Instagram, on our Saskatoon Crime Stoppers homepage. Do you have information about this incident or who was involved? 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
3: Hey there, it's Derek Chesney here with the Saskatoon Crime Stoppers. This week on Crime Stoppers Unmasked, we're asking for the public's help on identifying those involved in and who may have witnessed an aggravated assault in downtown Saskatoon that has left the victim in serious condition with life-threatening injuries. On August 2nd, shortly after 1 in the morning, the male victim was walking down the alley behind the 300 block of 4th Avenue North when he encountered a group of four people, one female and three males. A short time later, one of the males punched the victim in the head, causing him to go down on the ground, where he then gets stomped on and badly beaten by the suspect. The others present stood around as the attack happened. Therefore, we know there are witnesses who seen the attack take place and who did not take part in the assault. Photos of the incident can be seen on Facebook, Instagram, on our Saskatoon Crime Stoppers homepage. Do you have information about this incident or who was involved? 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
23: Good morning. Here's your news for Friday, August 28th. Saskatchewan's first quarter financial report includes a projected $825 million deficit. That's basically the same number as tabled in the spring budget, even with an unexpected rise in oil prices, which brought more than an extra $300 million to provincial coffers. That money went to pay for additional health care expenses and to settle crop insurance claims for unseeded crops due to spring flooding. In preparation for developing a new potential property tax model, the City of Saskatoon wants to know what its residents think. The city has launched an engagement webpage on the matter, intending to gauge property owners and renters on the principles, goals, and trade-offs City Council might consider when developing a future property tax policy. The tax policy public online survey opens in October, and paper copies of the survey will be available as well. The federal government is replacing its counter tariffs on American seafood with 50% levies on a series of other American goods. The new counter tariffs on shipments to the U.S. are wood charcoal, printed matter, articles of plaster, including boards, sheets, and tiles, materials used in the conveyance or packing of goods, such as bottles, flasks, jars, and pots, and finally, copper wire. The total number of missing Canadians following a massive landslide in Nepal has now risen to 30, among roughly 1,300 others, and a total of 350 who were killed. The event happened Wednesday following a glacier collapse. Many of those dead or missing were foreigners in the area for trekking, guided tours, or a pilgrimage to a sacred Hindu site. And U.S. President Donald Trump has signed an executive order to rename Lake Ontario as Lake America. When asked why he was targeting American allies with these types of actions, Trump said, quote, "Canadian officials have treated us very badly. They are nasty people." I'm Kira Miller, and that's your news.
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10: Lots of football to get to here. The U of S Huskies beat the Alberta Golden Bears in preseason action last night, 35-1. Husky quarterback Anton Amandrud was solid in his return to the lineup. He went 9-for-14, 154 yards. After the game, Amandrud talked about what he was looking forward to the most.
11: I just wanted to get hit again, to be honest. I think it was my second drive, just feeling contact again and knowing, like, I can still do this, we're good. Just feel a hit and kind of woke me up and got me back into it, so it felt really good.
10: The Dogs begin their regular season next weekend in Manitoba. Staying local, the Saskatoon Hilltops are on the road this weekend. They play the Edmonton Wildcats. Head coach Tom Sargent on the team's mindset heading into this one.
13: Well, we're treating it as a playoff game. You know we got to come out and play our Sunday best. We're in their place now, and they got a lot of confidence. You know, they had a great win again last week, and, you know, they are climbing that mountaintop in a real hurry.
10: Remember, the Wildcats beat the Toppers in their home opener. The Saskatchewan Roughriders, they play Toronto tomorrow night. Week 13 of the CFL season kicks off today, though, with Winnipeg versus Montreal. Saskatoon Blades training camp also kicks off today. 77 players have been divided into four teams as they battle for the Kirkness Cup. In other hockey news, Connor Hellebuck requested a trade from the Jets yesterday. And the Toronto Blue Jays, they lost to Kansas City 13-2 last night. The Jays play Seattle later today at 5:15.
15: And now the weather.
10: Didn't really see those overnight showers like we were expecting, but yeah, it's going to be a nice day today. Mainly sunny, 28 degrees. Tomorrow, basically the exact same thing, sunny and 27. It's going to be a good day for Trucktastic over at Prairie Land Park. 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Plus, you just want to kill an afternoon with the kids. They're going to have a blast at Trucktastic. Yeah, tomorrow, sunny and 27 for it. Sunday and Monday look to be pretty cloudy and pretty rainy. So get outside these next couple of days and enjoy the nice weather while you can. 18 degrees already in Saskatoon.
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0: Oh, it's a good day to have a great day, friends. That's the Black Crowes on 98 Cool, playing the 90s and newer stuff. My name's Clayton Croker. Happy Friday. We've got some stuff to give away today on the show. We've got some fun topics. We've got some fun local chatter. It's a big weekend of football. You got the Riders tomorrow. You got the Hilltops. You got the Huskies winning yesterday. Going to make some memories today on the show. It's going to be a ton of fun. Make sure you join me. Just also prepare yourselves. Lots of eclipse talk today because, yeah, pretty cool little eclipse yesterday, right? I'm not a big space guy. Don't know much about that kind of astrology stuff. But still, super cool seeing all the photos. Brace yourselves. That's all you're going to see on social media today. You know how, like, on National Dog Day, you just see nothing but dogs. It's the best. Today, nothing but eclipse photos. If you love that stuff, hey, good on you. It's going to be your kind of day. Send me your good eclipse photos if you got one from last night, by the way. The Seeger Awards text line, 306-938-9800.
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That is Amanda Marshall on 98 Cool. We're sitting at 625. It is Random Shoutout Friday. Cue the music. You got a shout-out, send it my way. The Seeker Rewards text line, 306-938-9800. Everyone who sends me a text today, I'm going to put them in the draw for a bunch of good stuff. Maybe some Bryan Adams tickets, maybe some Nutrien Fireworks Festival tickets. We got a bunch of stuff to give away on the show today. I want to give a shout-out to the person at work who empties the dishwasher. It's the same person at every single job, right? It's never like a team of like five or six people. No, it's always the same employee every single time. They always empty the dishwasher. No one ever says thanks. No one ever cares. Everyone thinks it's this magic dishwasher fairy that just appears at night and does it. No, it's usually Glenn from accounting. Say thank you to Glenn. Shout out Glenn. All you dishwasher fairies out there, you're doing a great job.

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11: Good morning. Here's your news for Friday, August 28th. Saskatchewan's first quarter financial report includes a projected $825 million deficit. That's basically the same number as tabled in the spring budget, even with an unexpected rise in oil prices, which brought more than an extra $300 million to provincial coffers. That money went to pay for additional health care expenses and to settle crop insurance claims for unseeded crops due to spring flooding. In preparation for developing a new potential property tax model, the City of Saskatoon wants to know what its residents think. The city has launched an engagement webpage on the matter, intending to gauge property owners and renters on the principles, goals, and trade-offs City Council might consider when developing a future property tax policy. The tax policy public online survey opens in October, and paper copies of the survey will be available as well. The federal government is replacing its counter-tariffs on American seafood with 50% levies on a series of other American goods. The new counter-tariffs on shipments to the U.S. are wood charcoal, printed matter, articles of plaster, including boards, sheets, and tiles, materials used in the conveyance or packing of goods, such as bottles, flasks, jars, and pots, and finally, copper wire. The total number of missing Canadians following a massive landslide in Nepal has now risen to 30, among roughly 1,300 others, and a total of 350 who were killed. The event happened Wednesday following a glacier collapse. Many of those dead or missing were foreigners in the area for trekking, guided tours, or a pilgrimage to a sacred Hindu site. And U.S. President Donald Trump has signed an executive order to rename Lake Ontario as Lake America. When asked why he was targeting American allies with these types of actions, Trump said, quote, "Canadian officials have treated us very badly. They are nasty people." I'm Kira Miller, and that's your news.
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14: How about them Huskies? The Dogs beat Alberta 35-1 last night in preseason action over at Griffith Stadium. Huskies head coach Scott Flory with the friendly reminder that it was just an exhibition game.
15: Preseason football, let's not make too much of it. I understand let's not blow it up, but let's also not diminish the fact that we've got to come out here and functionally operate as an offense and defense and special teams. And we operated clean in all three phases.
14: The regular season begins next weekend when the Huskies travel to Manitoba. The Saskatchewan Roughriders, meanwhile, play Toronto tomorrow night, and head coach Corey Mace has not forgotten about the road loss to the Argos earlier this season.
16: You know, Toronto's a team that's coming in. This is a team who beat us here. You know, whether we were the away team or what, it happened here. So, we got a tall task.
14: The Saskatoon Hilltops are also in action this weekend. They visit the Edmonton Wildcats on Sunday. Toppers head coach Tom Sargent on the season so far.
17: It's a grind. It's a process. And if this is going to be a championship team, we know we've got to play a lot better than what we're doing. We got to execute plans better and be in better spots to make better plays and better decisions.
14: Saskatoon Blades training camp starts this morning and runs all weekend long. The Men's Canadian Fast Pitch Championships over at Gordie Howe Sports Complex. Those are also going all weekend as well. And the Toronto Blue Jays, they lost to Kansas City yesterday 13-2.
18: And now the weather.
14: What a beautiful morning in Saskatoon. Hey, it's going to be a beautiful day, 28 and mainly sunny. That's the game plan for us in the Bridge City. Overnight tonight, yeah, it's going to be not. It's going to be awesome. 12 degrees and clear, 27 and sunny for tomorrow. Might be a bit rainy on Sunday and Monday too. But hey, let's worry about that on Sunday and Monday. We got an awesome Friday and Saturday ahead of us, friends. It is 18 degrees, a bit on the cloudy side right now in Saskatoon. Good morning.
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Sarah. 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Where the music's hot and the jokes are, well, mostly funny.

0: As Jim Nance would say, hello, friends. It's 6:44. Thanks for listening to 98 Cool. My name's Clayton Croker, filling in for Gregor and Sarah. One last time, you only have to put up with me one more day in the morning. Let's go. Just looking back at the weather forecast here. Today, sunny and 28. Tomorrow, sunny and 27. That is just awesome. High five to you, Mother Nature. Shout out to you, because during the day we got Trucktastic 10 to 4 at Prairie Land Park. Bring the kiddos. There's going to be just all the trucks, all the vehicles, all the big machines. It's going to be so fun for them. And then at night, you got the Rider game, right? You got the Riders versus the Argos. Sunny and 27 overnight, clear and 13 degrees. That is prime putting the TV on the deck weather. That's a sign of a big Rider game right there, hey? It's usually a move by your parents. They get the extra cable cord. They move the TV out onto the deck. And it's not like an outdoor TV setup. No, it's the living room TV on like an old stool or something like that. A Home Depot box from 10 years ago. And then they set it up on the deck and you watch it outside. That's what you do when it's a big Rider game, hey? And lately they seem to be all big games because the Riders have been killing it. So just friendly reminder, the best way to do a Rider game on a Saturday night, bring the living room TV out onto the deck. It's just something about it.
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0: That is Lady Gaga on 98 Cool. We're sitting at 6:56 news, weather, sports, all that fun stuff coming up at the top of the hour. Don't forget, it's also Random Shout Out Friday today. If you don't know how it works, you send me a shout out. I might say it on the air for you, and I'll put you in the draw for some fun stuff we're giving away. We got some Nutrient Fireworks Festival tickets. Might have some Bryan Adams tickets to give away as well if you send me a shout out to 938-9800. Anything and everything can get a shout out. For example, shout out to, Muffins or Muffins. I don't know how you pronounced it back in the day, but the food court staple that was Muffins. I don't know how to say it. Again, is it a long M? Is it a bunch of M's? Everyone did it differently. All I know is those muffins were delightful. There's something about those muffins, hey? So everyone always talks about the Costco muffins that are the size of your face. Muffins. Oh, my goodness. It was always on the corner of the food court. Hey, at least it was in Center Mall back in the day. The smell, that was the lead-off smell of the food court. It was just something about muffins. And the thing is, they didn't steer away from the muffins, right? Other places, it's like, oh, we got like seven things going on. Not at muffins. It was just muffins. Again, someone let me know if it's one long M or if it's a bunch of M's, because I probably sound like an idiot right now. But shout out muffins. That's what Random Shout Out Friday is all about. Just the most random things, getting shout outs. It's in the name.
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8: Good morning. Here's your news for Friday, August 28th. In preparation for developing a new potential property tax model, the City of Saskatoon is asking residents what they think. The city launched an engagement webpage on the matter, intending to gauge property owners and renters on the principles, goals, and trade-offs that City Council could consider when developing a future policy. The Tax Policy Public Online Survey opens in October, and paper copies of the survey will be available as well. The quarter one financial report for Saskatchewan sees a projected deficit number stick close to the forecasted number in the 2026-27 budget. The report projects a $825 million deficit compared to the budget, which expected an $819 million deficit. Total revenue, on the other hand, saw a projected increase of $331 million. The federal government is replacing its counter tariffs on seafood with 50% levies on a series of other American goods. The new counter tariffs on shipments to the United States are wood, charcoal, printed matter, including printed pictures or photographs, articles of plaster, including boards, sheets, and tiles, materials used in the conveyance or packing of goods, such as bottles, flasks, jars, and pots, and finally, copper wire. Canadian ownership will be needed for any new AI data center projects in Saskatchewan. That's just one of the six principles in the provincial government's new AI framework policy announced yesterday. The others include significant jobs and investment for Saskatchewan, as well as a requirement for the company or companies to supply their own power and produce power at their own cost. And the total number of missing Canadians following a massive landslide in Nepal on Wednesday has now risen to 30. That's among roughly 1,300 other missing people and 350 who were killed. The event happened 2 days ago following a glacier collapse. Many of those dead or missing were foreigners in the area for hiking, guided tours, or a pilgrimage to a sacred Hindu site. I'm Kira Miller, and that's your news.
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0: Lots of football to get to here. The U of S Huskies beat the Alberta Golden Bears in preseason action last night, 35-1. Husky quarterback Anton Amandrud was solid in his return to the lineup. He went 9-for-14, 154 yards. After the game, Amandrud talked about what he was looking forward to the most.
12: I just wanted to get hit again, to be honest. I think it was my second drive, just feeling contact again and knowing, like, I can still do this, we're good. Just feel a hit and kind of woke me up and got me back into it, so it felt really good.
0: The Dogs begin their regular season next weekend in Manitoba. Staying local, the Saskatoon Hilltops are on the road this weekend. They play the Edmonton Wildcats. Head coach Tom Sargent on the team's mindset heading into this one.
13: Well, we're treating it as a playoff game. You know we got to come out and play our Sunday best. We're in their place now, and they got a lot of confidence. You know, they had a great win again last week, and, you know, they are climbing that mountaintop in a real hurry.
0: Remember, the Wildcats beat the Toppers in their home opener. The Saskatchewan Roughriders, they play Toronto tomorrow night. Week 13 of the CFL season kicks off today, though, with Winnipeg versus Montreal. Saskatoon Blades training camp also kicks off today. 77 players have been divided into four teams as they battle for the Kirkness Cup. In other hockey news, Connor Hellebuck requested a trade from the Jets yesterday. And the Toronto Blue Jays, they lost to Kansas City 13-2 last night. The Jays play Seattle later today at 5:15.
14: And now the weather.
0: Well, butter my biscuits and call me Bruce. It's going to be a nice day in Saskatoon today. I don't know. Mainly sunny, 28 degrees, that's what we're looking at. 12 degrees for an overnight low tonight. Tomorrow, basically the exact same thing as today, 27 and sunny. And then it gets pretty cloudy, pretty rainy, but on the chilly side as well. We're only hitting 17 degrees for a high on Monday. It's going to be cloudy, rainy, and windy, so get outside and enjoy the nice weather over the next couple of days here, friends. Mix of sun and cloud, 17 degrees right now in Saskatoon.
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That is Faber Drive on 98 Cool. Happy Friday. My name's Clayton Croker. 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
1: That for that if you're in the Riversdale area. Also, Ukrainian Day in the Park. That is today from 7 until midnight. Spadina, east, north, and southbound, going to be closed from 21st to 20th Street. So downtown Saskatoon could be a bit scrambly today because of that. Heads up for that. And then also there's going to be a crane lift this morning until about 10 a.m. on First Avenue. So heads up for that. Downtown's not going to be a fun time. Circle Drive to and from work, probably not going to be a fun time as well. If you see something on the road, say something on the Seeger Rewards. Text line 306-938-9800.
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0: Shout out Lightning McQueen. That is Tom Cochran. Life is a Highway 98 Cool. Shout out to Venice Ferguson, who is dropping off some goodies on her day off. You're on a hot mic here. You're live. You know
1: Hello.
0: How that works. What do you got for us?
1: I got chocolate chip zucchini muffins with cream cheese icing.
0: Nice. Shout out to you. You're just bringing this on your off day, hey?
1: Well, this is what I do if I'm in town on my holidays. I bake, I cook, I garden.
0: What a gem you are, Venice. I didn't eat breakfast today. I got my 7-Eleven cookies. You're making me look bad with your homemade goodies here.
1: Well,
0: the shout out I actually had planned today, you'll like this because we're the only ones who do this. Shout out to the person at your workplace who empties the break room dishwasher. We are the only ones here that do it.
1: I know.
0: There are some people who think that there's a dishwasher fairy and that they come every single night and empty the dishwasher. No.
1: It's you or me.
0: It's someone doing it, right?
1: So, what's going to happen if we're both on holidays?
0: I don't know. This place will burn to the ground, probably. Burn to the ground in dishes. But it's really not that big of a deal. It's just a bunch of coffee mugs. But still, it's a thankless job. It's 2 minutes that we'll never get back. And again, it's not like a rotation. It's never like people take turns. It's always the same people over and over and over. You've been doing that for like 20 years, emptying the dishwasher in the break room.
1: And you know what? The only other thing that bugs me more is when it's empty,
0: mm-hmm,
1: and they still don't open it to put their dishes in.
0: And it's in the sink, right?
1: Yeah
0: that's a tough one. That's a tough one. I get it, right? People are messy. They don't empty the dishwasher. That's cool. If you're not putting your mug in an empty dishwasher,
1: that's a new level.
0: This isn't like a sandwich situation where you leave the knife out because you might make another sandwich, right?
1: No.
0: Put the mug in there. What are you doing? Figure it out. Shout out to Venice, one of the best newsies in the biz right there. Actually, the best newsie in the biz. Love you, Venice. It's Jason Mraz, 98 Cool.

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11: Good morning. Here's your news for Friday, August 28th. Saskatchewan's first quarter financial report includes a projected $825 million deficit. That's basically the same number as tabled in the spring budget, even with an unexpected rise in oil prices, which brought more than an extra $300 million to provincial coffers. That money went to pay for additional health care expenses and to settle crop insurance claims for unseeded crops due to spring flooding. In preparation for developing a new potential property tax model, the City of Saskatoon wants to know what its residents think. The city has launched an engagement webpage on the matter, intending to gauge property owners and renters on the principles, goals, and trade-offs City Council might consider when developing a future property tax policy. The tax policy public online survey opens in October, and paper copies of the survey will be available as well. The federal government is replacing its counter-tariffs on American seafood with 50% levies on a series of other American goods. The new counter-tariffs on shipments to the U.S. are wood charcoal, printed matter, articles of plaster, including boards, sheets, and tiles, materials used in the conveyance or packing of goods, such as bottles, flasks, jars, and pots, and finally, copper wire. The total number of missing Canadians following a massive landslide in Nepal has now risen to 30, among roughly 1,300 others, and a total of 350 who were killed. The event happened Wednesday following a glacier collapse. Many of those dead or missing were foreigners in the area for trekking, guided tours, or a pilgrimage to a sacred Hindu site. And U.S. President Donald Trump has signed an executive order to rename Lake Ontario as Lake America. When asked why he was targeting American allies with these types of actions, Trump said, quote, "Canadian officials have treated us very badly. They are nasty people." I'm Kira Miller, and that's your news.
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15: How about them Huskies? The Dogs beat Alberta 35-1 last night in preseason action over at Griffith Stadium. Huskies head coach Scott Flory with the friendly reminder that it was just an exhibition game.
16: 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I understand, let's not blow it up, but let's also not diminish the fact that we've got to come out here and functionally operate as an offense and defense and special teams. And we operated clean in all three phases.
15: The regular season begins next weekend when the Huskies travel to Manitoba. The Saskatchewan Roughriders, meanwhile, play Toronto tomorrow night, and head coach Corey Mace has not forgotten about the road loss to the Argos earlier this season.
17: You know, Toronto's a team that's coming in. This is a team who beat us here, you know, whether we were the away team or what, it happened here. So, And we got a tall task.
15: The Saskatoon Hilltops are also in action this weekend. They visit the Edmonton Wildcats on Sunday. Toppers head coach Tom Sargent on the season so far.
0: It's a grind. It's a process. And if this is going to be a championship team, we know we got to play a lot better than what we're doing. We got to execute plans better and be in better spots to make better plays and better decisions.
15: Saskatoon Blades training camp starts this morning and runs all weekend long. The Men's Canadian Fast Pitch Championships over at Gordie Howe Sports Complex. Those are also going all weekend as well. And the Toronto Blue Jays, they lost to Kansas City yesterday 13-2.
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15: No Venice Ferguson today. She's on vacation. She did drop off some muffins for us, but no coffee talk today because, well, when Venice is not here, no coffee talk. That's the way she goes. It's going to be a beautiful couple of days here in Saskatoon. Sunny and 28. That's the game plan for today. Sunny and 27 tomorrow. Overnight for both days are going to be awesome. So go on the deck, have a fire, roast some marshmallows, make some s'mores with the family, have a backyard camping trip or something like that. I don't know. Just get outside these next couple of days because Sunday and Monday, it's going to be cloudy. It's going to be rainy. It's going to be gross. Right now in Saskatoon, mix of sun and cloud, 17 degrees. Just a great morning right now.
20: These two blew into a lot of Nintendo cartridges over the years. It explains a lot.
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0: So today is Random Shoutout Friday. I want to give that song, Footloose by Kenny Loggins, a shout-out for saving lame weddings. We've all been to a lame wedding once or twice, right? Maybe it's not lame, maybe that's not the right word, but people just... It's not a party Marty wedding, right? It's a quieter crowd, it's an introvert kind of crowd, but then Kenny Loggins' Footloose comes on, as it always does at every single wedding, and there's always a few couples out there that are like, oh yeah, let's go dance. Gotta dance to Footloose, right? And then they start dancing, it kind of breaks the ice dance-wise, right? There are a couple songs like that. There's Money Money, obviously, right? The second verse that people like singing. Hey, na na na, hey, hey. Yeah, I'm not gonna say it. I like my job. I don't want to get fired. And then Last Saskatchewan Pirate. Those are the three wedding saving songs. Wedding DJs, they have those just ready to go at all times because you can just kind of sense the vibe. Oh boy, no one's dancing to this Spice Girls song. Let's put on some Backstreet Boys. No one's dancing to that either. Ah, Footloose. It's always like the emergency, like play this song in case no one's dancing kind of thing. And I know some people judge The Last Saskatchewan Pirate, but come on. When that plays at a wedding, how much fun is that? Hey, you go sprinting to the dance floor like you're Donovan Bailey in 1996.
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0: Hardin on 98 Cool, Saskatoon's greatest hits. It is 7:54. News, weather, sports, all that fun stuff coming up at the top of the hour. Shout out to our own Kira Miller. Doing a great job with the news. She gets a shout out today. Everything gets a shout out today. It's Random Shout Out Friday. It even has its own little theme song. We got a shout out from Terry on the Seeger Awards text line, 306-938-9800. Terry wants to give a shout out to his parents celebrating their 40th wedding anniversary today. Aw, Ed and Shelley, congratulations, 40 years, that is awesome. That's a sweet shout out right there. We got an example of some silly shout outs right now. Dylan on the text line said, shout out to Muffins. Spot on, Clayton. I love that thing in the food court. If you missed it earlier on the show, Muffins got a shout out. I don't know if you do each individual M or if it's just one long muffins. But remember that food court staple from back in the day? Muffins. It was marvelous. Muffins. Again, do I sound like an idiot? Yeah, but I don't know how to say it correctly. I love that muffin store, right? They didn't do like paninis. They didn't do anything like that. No, it was just muffins and muffins only. I loved those muffins. There was something about a food court muffin that just hits differently, hey? Just shout out to mall food courts in general. Love me a nice mall food court. And we've got some heavy hitters here in Saskatoon. If you know, you know. Not just Markham Mall. I'm not just talking about Greek Island, but I'm talking about Confed, Center, Lawson Heights, all the malls. Sneaky good food courts here in Saskatoon. Don't take our food courts for granted. This conversation went off the rails.
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8: Good morning. Here's your news for Friday, August 28th. In preparation for developing a new potential property tax model, the City of Saskatoon is asking residents what they think. The city launched an engagement webpage on the matter, intending to gauge property owners and renters on the principles, goals, and trade-offs that City Council could consider when developing a future policy. The tax policy public online survey opens in October, and paper copies of the survey will be available as well. The quarter one financial report for Saskatchewan sees a projected deficit number stick close to the forecasted number in the 2026-27 budget. The report projects a $825 million deficit compared to the budget, which expected an $819 million deficit. Total revenue, on the other hand, saw a projected increase of $331 million. The federal government is replacing its counter tariffs on seafood with 50% levies on a series of other American goods. The new counter tariffs on shipments to the United States are wood, charcoal, printed matter, including printed pictures or photographs, articles of plaster, including boards, sheets, and tiles, materials used in the conveyance or packing of goods, such as bottles, flasks, jars, and pots, and finally, copper wire. Canadian ownership will be needed for any new AI data center projects in Saskatchewan. That's just one of the six principles in the provincial government's new AI framework policy announced yesterday. The others include significant jobs and investment for Saskatchewan, as well as a requirement for the company or companies to supply their own power and produce power at their own cost. And the total number of missing Canadians following a massive landslide in Nepal on Wednesday has now risen to 30. That's among roughly 1,300 other missing people and 350 who were killed. The event happened 2 days ago following a glacier collapse. Many of those dead or missing were foreigners in the area for hiking, guided tours, or a pilgrimage to a sacred Hindu site. I'm Kira Miller, and that's your news.
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0: Lots of football to get to here. The U of S Huskies beat the Alberta Golden Bears in preseason action last night, 35-1. Husky quarterback Anton Amandrud was solid in his return to the lineup. He went 9-for-14, 154 yards. After the game, Amandrud talked about what he was looking forward to the most.
11: I just wanted to get hit again, to be honest. I think it was my second drive, just feeling contact again and knowing, like, I can still do this, we're good. Just feel a hit and kind of woke me up and got me back into it, so it felt really good.
0: The Dogs begin their regular season next weekend in Manitoba. Staying local, the Saskatoon Hilltops are on the road this weekend. They play the Edmonton Wildcats. Head coach Tom Sargent on the team's mindset heading into this one.
12: Well, we're treating it as a playoff game. You know we got to come out and play our Sunday best. We're in their place now, and they got a lot of confidence. You know, they had a great win again last week, and, you know, they are climbing that mountaintop in a real hurry.
0: Remember, the Wildcats beat the Toppers in their home opener. The Saskatchewan Roughriders, they play Toronto tomorrow night. Week 13 of the CFL season kicks off today, though, with Winnipeg versus Montreal. Saskatoon Blades training camp also kicks off today. 77 players have been divided into four teams as they battle for the Kirkness Cup. In other hockey news, Connor Hellebuck requested a trade from the Jets yesterday. And the Toronto Blue Jays, they lost to Kansas City 13-2 last night. The Jays play Seattle later today at 5:15.
7: And now the weather.
0: We've got some awesome days ahead of us, followed by some not-so-awesome days. Mix of sun and cloud, 28 degrees. That's what we got going on today. Overnight tonight, Aloha, 12, clear skies. Tomorrow's going to be awesome as well, sunny and 27. If you're going to Trucktastic at Prairie Land Park, it's going to be a nice one for you. Just bring some sunscreen. And then after that is when it gets not so nice. Sunday and Monday supposed to be cloudy and rainy, so heads up for that. It's a mix of sun and cloud, 17 degrees right now in Saskatoon.
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7: 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It's doubtful they were kind and rewinded. Gregor and Sarah.

0: It's a good day to have a great day, friends. It's Jesus Jones on 98 Cool, playing the 90s and newer stuff. Happy Friday. My name's Clayton Croker. A bunch of friendly reminders for you heading into the weekend. Don't forget our Guess the Score contest with OK Tire and the Saskatoon Hilltops. You guess the score for the upcoming Hilltop game. Might win yourself a free oil change from our friends at OK Tire. We also got an awesome concert announcement coming up at 9 o'clock. This one's at the Capitol. The Capitol has been on fire lately with some really, really good shows. If you went to Barney Bentall a few weeks ago now, you know exactly what I'm talking about. So we got that coming up at 9 o'clock. We got some Bryan Adams tickets to give away next Monday. So we got a little Facebook page contest going on. It's pinned right to the top for you. Make sure you enter if you want to go to Bryan Adams. If you want to win some Bryan Adams tickets today, send me a shout-out. It's a random shout-out Friday on the show today. Send in a shout-out. Anything and everything can get a shout-out. You want to give milkshakes a shout-out. You want to give trees a shout-out. I don't know. Whatever deserves a shout-out in your life, send it my way, 938-9800. Might give you some Bryan Adams tickets in like half an hour. So a bunch of little housekeeping items to remember on Friday, right? Fridays are all about making memories, party-martying, but it's always nice to get all the responsible stuff out of the way early on a Friday so you can just enjoy the weekend, right? So there you go. More details on all that stuff, just check out the website, 98cool.ca.
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A song for all the Billy Madison fans out there. If you get the reference, let's be best friends. Today, Junior. 98 Cool, playing the 90s and newer stuff. My name's Clayton Croker. It's a random shout-out Friday. Today, we got an awesome shout-out from Tom on the Sega Rewards text line, 306-938-9800. Tom says, shout-out to the free vegetables that are hanging out in your office break room right now. Yeah, it is free vegetable season in the office break room. There's always that one employee, that one coworker that just gardens out the wazoo. Hey, they have the best garden. They have all the things and they can never give them away fast enough. So there's probably just a big bag of cucumbers right now in your office break room. Just anyone could take them. Little sign there. Hey, it's from my garden. Please take one. There's probably tomatoes, maybe some potatoes, maybe some beans, right? It all depends on the worker, but every single place I have ever worked, there is always at least once or twice a year, a bag of free vegetables for the taking, right? And does the staff go crazy taking them, right? No, it's not like there's donuts in the break room, right? It's not like they're gone in half an hour. They sit there for a couple days, but they'll get taken eventually, right? I love that big bag of cucumbers that's always sitting there. Shout out to that person, the one person in every workplace that brings by the free vegetables. You're appreciated. Just know that, okay? Thank you very much.

0: Gregor and Sarah in the morning. Playing more throwbacks than the TGIF lineup.
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0: That is Alanis Morissette on 98 Cool. Holy voice crack there, Clayton. Hey, it's puberty part two for me by the sounds of it. Thanks for listening to the show. Thanks for all the texts, all the calls for random shout out Friday today. We got an awesome call from Shane today. 306-938-9800 if you ever want to call in.
1: Shout out to my wife, my beautiful wife. You know what? It's her birthday the week of the concert. She really wanted to go, man. So getting these tickets is awesome. Honestly, thank you guys very much. I really appreciate it.
0: Buried the lead there. Shane was the lucky winner of the tickets. He won the random draw. Everyone who texts in, I put them in this random draw thing we have on our computer. Shane was the winner. Gave him a call. Gave him the good news. Sometimes things just work out, hey? He doesn't have to plan anything for his wife's birthday anymore because we got the plans covered. They're going to Bryan Adams and Lights on September 5th at Sastel Center. You want to win some tickets? Go to 98 Cool's Facebook page. We're giving away a pair over there.
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Such a good tune by Britney Spears. You drive me crazy. Shout out to that movie. Like, that song was the title track for the movie back in the 90s, Drive Me Crazy. Melissa Joan Hart, a.k.a. Sabrina the Teenage Witch. Shout out to that movie. Shout out to that show. Adrian Grenier was in that show as well. You might remember him as Vincent Chase from Entourage. That movie had just awesome TV characters in there. Gonna rewatch that one. You ever just rewatch random 90s movies? Like, there were so many random movies that came out in the 90s. You just forget about them. Like, Drive Me Crazy. When was the last time you heard about that one, right? I know it's not 90s, but kind of along the same lines. John Tucker Must Die. So many of those good, like, I guess they'd be considered chick flicks. I don't really like that term, but so many good ones in the 90s and early 2000s. If you're bored this weekend, go through a rabbit hole. So good. Speaking of so good, Prism, Spaceship Superstar.

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The song that started it all for him. It's Nickelback, 98 Cool, playing the 90s and newer stuff. Another awesome concert at the Capitol. Man, the Capitol has just been killing it as of late. Coming September 27th, right around the corner, Default. With Dallas Smith, by the way. He's taking a break from his country music stuff. Joining the boys with Default once again. The Fallout 25th anniversary tour is coming to the Capitol Sunday, September 27th. Take that Monday off. Have yourself a nice little Sunday fun day. For more details and tickets, just visit 98cool.ca. Let's go. Default at the Capitol. Imagine hearing this one live. Wouldn't be a bad time, hey? It's wasting my time. 98 Cool.

0: earth turns slowly. It's hard to say that I'd rather stay awake when I'm asleep, because my dreams are bursting at the seams.
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That is Magic on 98 Cool, playing the 90s and newer stuff. Big shout out to Shane. Shaner. Anyway, Shane won some Bryan Adams tickets earlier today. Text in a shout out. Boom goes the dynamite. He got himself some tickets for September 5th. Bryan Adams and Lights are going to be there at Sastel Center. Not only that, but it's his wife's birthday the day before, so he doesn't have to think of birthday plans anymore. An awesome Bryan Adams show, that's the way to spend a birthday. If you want to win some tickets, no worries. Giving some away on 98 Cool's Facebook page. Monday morning, we're going to be calling the lucky winner, giving them the good news. They're going to Bryan Adams. We'll probably have some more Bryan Adams tickets to give away next week as well. Wink, wink, nudge, nudge. Still have a bunch of chances to win some tickets. All right? More details on that show, 98cool.ca. You know where to go. It's Bittersweet Symphony, 98 Cool.

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1: That is Taylor Swift on 98 Cool. Seems like a long lunch kind of day. Hey, treat yourself. Take a long lunch. It's beautiful outside. We're on the back nine of summer, right? We're not going to have too many nice days like this, so enjoy it. Cherish it. Take that long lunch. Tell your boss I said it was okay. He'll understand. She'll understand. It doesn't matter. Just treat yourself with a nice patio lunch. Get on the group chat right now. Hey, anyone want to treat themselves? Nice Friday lunch. Split up the workday, right? Love me a Friday lunch with friends. You go back to work. Doesn't even seem like work. Just flies by. Treat yourself. Treat yourself. You deserve it. Worked hard this week. Go out for lunch. Hit up one of the many good patios in Saskatoon. Here's Bonnie Raitt, 98.

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0: That's Nelly and Tim McGraw on 98 Cool. We got Love Song by Sky coming up next. But first, we're talking about an awesome golf tournament fundraiser for an awesome organization here in Saskatoon. Love talking golf tournaments. We're here with Samantha Schneider from Light of the Prairies. How's it going today, Samantha?
1: I'm really good. How are you?
0: Good. Now, before we talk about the golf tournament, which is a big fundraiser for you guys, let's just talk more about Light of the Prairies because, I mean, I live in East College Park. I see all the good work that you guys do all the time. I pass you every single day on my way home from work. You guys are just... you're just such an underrated thing here in Saskatoon. So just talk about Light of the Prairies for a bit here.
1: Thank you so much. I agree. So Light of the Prairies is a not-for-profit organization. We've been around in Saskatoon for almost 40 years, supporting adults with intellectual disabilities. We have group homes. We also have a very large day program, as well as we run a really cool coffee program. We make our own coffee and we hand deliver it. So that's always something to keep in mind on those cold winter mornings that we know are coming. We're also, of course, holding our third annual golf tournament coming up here in October. So we're going to be at Greenbrier Golf and Country Club here on October 2nd. That's a Friday. We're going to be having teams of four registered for $750. Individual golfers are $200. We do still have some spots left. If you're interested, get registered as soon as you can. There's going to be an awesome Ukrainian dinner, a big silent auction, prizes for best dressed team. And my favorite is our wheelchair tee off, which is just a fun challenge, but also a really good moment to think about inclusion. Mm-hmm. So definitely get on the course, join us. If you're interested in volunteering, if you're interested in sponsorships, donating to our silent auction, there's so many different ways to get involved. You can visit us at lightoftheprairies.ca. Or like Clayton said, you can visit our beautiful office at 925 MacArthur Drive.
0: What you guys have done there is incredible. Like the upstairs and the backyard, like all the renovations you guys have been doing. Again, as a College Park resident, it's almost like a proud moment there, right? I know it has no affiliation with the neighborhood or anything like that, but it's just like you guys are always so busy there. There's always so many people coming and going from that building. You always see the vans loading up for the coffee deliveries and such.
1: We're very proud part of the community, and we're so excited to, you know, be recognizable and have people notice our beautiful space and the things that we're doing. So yeah, we're excited to just get more people involved, and we're excited to have you join us this year.
0: Yeah, you do so many great things for people who really need it here in Saskatoon. Plus a Ukrainian style supper at Greenbrier. 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So if people want to get involved with the Light of the Prairies golf tournament at Greenbrier, love how it's October 2nd, by the way. That October golf, like you cherish it more because you know the winter's right around.
1: Mosquito free.
0: It's a good round of golf. 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So how can people enter their teams?
1: So you can visit www.lightoftheprairies.ca, or you can email me at samantha@lightoftheprairies.ca, and we'll get you signed up.
0: Awesome. Samantha, anything else we need to know about the golf tournament? I'm pretty sure we nailed it there, hey?
1: Just thanks so much to Saskatoon Media Group for coming back once again to support us this year.
0: Always have and always will. We always got you guys' back.

That's Lifehouse on 98 Cool, playing the 90s and newer stuff. We have had some awesome shout-outs all day long on this random shout-out Friday. People who took awesome photos of the eclipse yesterday, shout-out to you, because all of mine are garbage, and, well, I'm going to pretend that I took those photos when I send them in my family group chat. Oh, Clayton, you always take the best photos. Thanks, Mom. Thanks, Mom. Big shout-out to the person who always brings their garden leftovers to the office break room. Like, there's probably a big old bag of cucumbers sitting in your office break room right now, hey? Or potatoes or tomatoes or someone. Every workplace has that one garden expert that just overdoes it every single year, and they always bring the extras for the workplace, hey? Really appreciate you. Speaking of the work break room, shout out to the one employee that is always emptying the dishwasher. It's always the same person, always has been, always will be. No one else empties the dishwasher except for that one person, the dishwasher fairy. Like, everyone at work actually thinks there is a dishwasher fairy that comes at the night and does the dishes. No, it's Gladys from accounting. And maybe say thank you to Gladys every once in a while, because there's a lot of mugs, a lot of plates. You just throw them in there, hey? When was the last time you thanked the person at your work for emptying the dishwasher? Probably never. Go do it right now. Say thanks. I'll wait. I got time. Boom, there you go. See, was that hard? No. Always say thank you to the office heroes that do all that unsung work. Here's Katie Lang.

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1: Hey, Jared here. 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
11: I'm Kira Miller with your Saskatoon weather. Today, clearing, wind south at 20, becoming west later on, high 28. Tonight, clear, low of 12. Saturday, sunny, wind becoming east at 20 and high 27. And at night, increasing cloud, low 13. Sunday, showers, high of 22.
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Unfortunately, I do not have moves like Jagger. If I had to pick a famous frontman, a famous rock star, a famous singer, where I had the moves of, I don't know, Billy Corgan from Smashing Pumpkins, I got the moves like Billy. I got the moves like Billy. No. No. More like Meatloaf. I got the moves of Meatloaf. Both the person and the food. Just sit there and jiggle. Here's the Crash Test Dummy.

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4: Hey there. It's Derek Chesney here with the Saskatoon Crime Stoppers. This week on Crime Stoppers Unmasked, we're asking for the public's help on identifying those involved in and who may have witnessed an aggravated assault in downtown Saskatoon that has left the victim in serious condition with life-threatening injuries. On August 2nd, shortly after 1 in the morning, the male victim was walking down the alley behind the 300 block of 4th Avenue North when he encountered a group of four people, one female and three males. A short time later, one of the males punched the victim in the head, causing him to go down on the ground, where he then gets stomped on and badly beaten by the suspect. The others present stood around as the attack happened. Therefore, we know there are witnesses who seen the attack take place and who did not take part in the assault. 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

it's a good day to have a great day, friends. My name's Clayton Croker. Thanks for listening to 98 Cool on this beautiful Friday. Hey, supporting Canada, all the rage right now, right? It always has been, always will be. You gotta support local, whether it be businesses, whether it be art, music, whatever. Support Canadian, right? That's exactly what we're doing this hour. We have some Canadian bangers on the way before noon. Sarah McLachlan, Sweet Surrender. Ah, oh, it's a sneaky good tune. Soul Decision, Gravity. We got some Stereo Love on the way. Can't have Canadian bangers without some BNL, right? The Bare Naked Ladies, Whole Department. Turn this one up, friends. Happy Friday, 98 Cool.

0: Saskatoon's Greatest Hits, 98 Cool. That is Sean Colvin with Sonny Came Home. We're here with the pride of Kyle, Saskatchewan, Jackson Emery. Great job reporting on the Husky game yesterday. You were there on the sidelines for their big 35-1 victory. It was exhibition, but it still kind of had a... It had an awesome vibe to the game, hey, because Anton Amandrud coming back.
1: I think that was the main storyline, is Amandrud coming back under center. I know there was some chatter, you know, he didn't know if he was going to be able to play football again. Kind of said he found out, you know, late winter, early spring, that he was cleared, he was good to go, and then the road back, and he had this date circled for quite some time. He was playing no matter what, and really, after the first snap, he looked like, if you were to say he hadn't played since October, I don't think anyone would believe you. He looked excellent out there, as did most of the team. And again, you got to take it with a grain of salt. It's exhibition. Scott Flory even said, you know, it's exhibition, but a 31-1 victory against Alberta.
0: Yeah.
1: Is pretty good accomplishment to start off the season, I'd say.
0: That Elaine Penner running back from right here in Saskatoon, that guy is going to be making some headlines this year. But the defense, you were saying, Alberta would drive, get in the red zone three times. The defense would stop them, hey?
1: Yeah, I lost count. There was three or four times where all of a sudden Alberta started to get momentum. They're marching the ball down the field. They get into the ends or to the red zone, and they get to the, you know, 4-3 yard line, and just consecutive stops, and not, you know, oh so close, like mid-season form, like, hey, this defense is looking good. Quarterback sacks, knocking down passes, or stuffing them at the goal line. I mean, to only give up 1 point in a football game, very Canadian of them.
0: Very.
1: Which is going to be a thing of the past coming up. But, no, like, the defense looked really good. And again, Scott Flory even said afterwards, is like, hey, like, that's great to see in an exhibition game, especially with a lot of these teams going into a regular season game next week. Not a lot of game footage available. So he said, there's nothing on Manitoba, so it's going to be kind of a feel-out process as the game goes on. But to see his team in action, he was pretty happy for the most part. Not perfect, but he was happy.
0: Yeah, the Huskies, they're coming into the season ranked third nationally, the highest-ranked Canada West team. It kind of seems like a team of destiny. Do you get that kind of vibe? I know it's early, but do you kind of get that team of destiny vibe?
1: I do. And even though, I mean, you got guys like Riker Frank, Daniel Weeb, Seth Hundeby that were 50 years last year, graduated. So their spots open up.
0: Big holes to fill.
1: But it's still, I mean, promising to see all these rookies, you know, first, second years get an opportunity. Some of their starters, they sat out just as a precaution, he said, Scott Flory. But I still think, I mean, you don't just get handed the third-ranked team in the country. So, again, Scott Flory always says, you know, that stuff doesn't matter. But this is still a good football team that will be contending for the Hardy Cup and will be in the mix for the Vanier.
0: Yeah, this guy, he's all over the local sports scene, not just when it comes to the Huskies, but the Blades and the Rush and everything Saskatoon sports related. Give him a follow on the Twitter, the Facebook, the Instagram, all that stuff. He's always got good stuff on CJWWRadio.com, our sister station site as well. The product Kyle, Saskatchewan. Jackson Emery. Thanks, buddy.

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14: I'm Kira Miller with your Saskatoon weather. Today, clearing, wind south at 20, becoming west later on, high 28. Tonight, clear, low of 12. Saturday, sunny, wind becoming east at 20 and high 27. And at night, increasing cloud, low 13. Sunday, showers, high of 22.
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0: 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Thanks for texting in and calling in your random shout-outs. We're going to save the best for last, our own Kira Miller, who has been just killing it doing the morning news, filling in for Venice. Did you have Venice's cupcakes today, by the way?
1: I did. I had two.
0: What a beauty move by her, coming in on her day off just to say, thanks for covering for me. Here's a bunch of cupcakes. Those were so good.
1: So good. I love cream cheese icing.
0: Shout-out to cream cheese icing. Shout-out to Venice. Let's keep the shout-outs going here, Kira.
1: I want to shout-out Saskatchewan Rugby. Today's the city final going on at, I guess it's the Saskatoon Rugby Clubhouse.
0: Yeah, the Clubhouse Breakfast Bar and Grill, by the way. Some of the best lunch and breakfast in town. It's so good.
1: Shout out to them. Shout out to Saskatchewan Rugby. Shout out to the people who paved our lot. I don't park in it, but it's really smooth. So shout out to them.
0: We're not important enough to get a spot in the parking lot. You know the hierarchy here by the parking lot. And it's like,
1: so
0: if you get a parking space, it's like you're in. You're one of the cool kids.
1: Unfortunately,
0: not us.
1: I'm not there.
0: Not
1: yet,
0: us yet. No.
1: It's coming.
0: It's yet. Keep that optimism up.
1: Those are all the shout-outs I had.
0: Okay. Just the way your inflections were going, I was expecting like this big list. You're like, oh, rugby, paving.
1: Well, you stole my cupcakes with Venice once.
0: I'm sorry. I apologize. I do that all the time. Why do I interrupt people?
1: No,
0: I
1: got
0: opposite shout-outs, too. Opposite shout-out to people who interrupt other people.
1: Oh,
0: I know it's annoying. I'm working on it, okay? Yeah, we got a reverse shout-out here, just basically airing of grievances, Seinfeld style.
1: Right.
0: You get that? Did you get
1: that? I do, actually.
0: Yeah?
1: That's hilarious how you
0: Seinfeld references you will get. What shows? Like The Office? You're not a big...
1: Yep.
0: Okay, you get Office ones?
1: Yeah. You know, I don't watch shows. I don't have a TV.
0: All right. Opposite shout-out TVs. Who needs you? Kick rocks TVs. We don't need you. Kira does, and I need a TV bad.
1: Really?
0: Real bad.
1: What's your show?
0: Right now, Miss Rachel, Sesame Street. The 4-year-old runs the show in our house, Kira. Come on.
1: 100%.
0: Come on. Shout out to Kira. You're the best. Shout out Tracy Chapman, Fast Car. Have a good weekend, friends.

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1: Good afternoon. Here's your news for Friday, August 28th. Saskatchewan's first quarter financial report includes a projected $825 million deficit. Sounds bad, but that's basically the same number as tabled in the spring budget, even with the unexpected rise in oil prices. That did bring in more than an extra $300 million to provincial coffers. That money went to pay for additional health care expenses and to settle crop insurance claims for unseeded crops due to spring flooding. The Saskatchewan Rate Review Panel is recommending that the province confirm a 3.75% increase to Saskatchewan auto fund rates that took effect June 1st, while holding off on approving a second increase of the same amount proposed for next year. For the average SGI customer, the 2026 increase is expected to amount to about $38 more per year. The Crown Investments Corporation will now review the panel's report before making a decision. Saskatoon police are investigating after a 29-year-old man was shot last night. Shortly after 11:30, officers responded to an unknown problem at a home in the 300 block of First Street East. Upon arrival, officers located the victim suffering from gunshot wounds. He was taken to hospital in stable condition, and members of the SPS Serious Assault Unit continue to investigate. A Saskatoon man who was last seen at Chief Whitecap Dog Park has been reported as missing. On Thursday, Saskatoon RCMP received a report of a missing 32-year-old man, Cody Hansen. He was last in contact with loved ones on August 21st. He is described as 5 feet 8 inches tall, 138 pounds with blue eyes and brown medium-length hair. If you see him or know where he is, contact RCMP. And the Canadian Blood Service has teamed up for the first time with other global blood services, such as Australian Red Cross Lifeblood and NHS Blood and Transplant, to ask the public to donate after seeing a significant drop in blood supply. The need for blood is constant, and if blood supplies don't increase, Canadian Blood Services said it could begin to affect patient care in the long run. Appointments can be booked online, over the phone, or in person at any Canadian Blood Services location. Over to sports, the depth chart is out for the Saskatchewan Roughriders ahead of tomorrow's game against Toronto, with changes once again, including defensive back Jackson Ford, officially ruled out. Former Husky Daniel Weeb will get the start at receiver as the Riders host the Argos tomorrow at 5 o'clock. In addition, Week 13 in the CFL begins tonight with Montreal visiting Winnipeg. Plus, the Saskatoon Hilltops will hit the road to begin a season-long three-game road trip on Sunday against the Edmonton Wildcats. Just 2 weeks ago, Edmonton upset the Toppers in their home opener, with Saskatoon looking to return the favor. Kickoff on Sunday is 1 o'clock. On the ice, the Saskatoon Blades began their training camp earlier this morning at Saskatel Center, with practices and scrimmages continuing later today and through till Sunday. Camp is open to the public with a full schedule online. And to baseball, the Boo Birds were in full flight last night in Toronto's ugly 13-2 matchup against Kansas City to drop their second straight series. Toronto will aim to rebound in tonight's series opener against Seattle. Over to weather. Today, sunny, wind west at 20, high 28. Tonight, clear, low of 12. Saturday, sunny, wind becoming east at 20 and high 27. And at night, increasing cloud, low 13. Sunday, showers, high of 22. Right now, it's 24 degrees in Saskatoon. I'm Kira Miller, and that's your news.
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Nellie Clarkson and Breakaway 98 Cool. It's Sarah. Very happy Friday to you. Great day with lots of sunshine. 28 for a high today, sitting at 24 right now. Welcome to your Friday edition of the Retro Lunchbox Lunch Hour. You got a request? 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

Ronan Keating, loving each day, 98 cool. That one going out to Ann on the text line, 306-938-9800. Shoot me a text, give me a call. We'll try to sneak in as many requests as we can over your retro lunchbox lunch hour. Let's keep it rolling with some McMaster and James.

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1: Taking a look at your forecast for today. Lots of sunshine, 28 for a high, clear tonight, low of 12. Tomorrow, sunny, high of 27. Going to be fantastic for Truck-tastic out at Prairie Land, 10 until 4 tomorrow. Tomorrow night looks great for some races out at Sutherland Automotive Speedway as well. Clear in 13 tomorrow night. Sunday, however, expecting some showers throughout the day and into the evening, 22 for a high, and then more showers Monday, high of 17. Right now, though, it's sunny and 24.
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1: This next song is going out to Jared on the Seeger Awards text line, 306-938-9800. Asking to hear some Bonnie Tyler, Total Eclipse of the Heart.

Brian Adams, Summer is 69. That one going out to Darcy on the Seeger Awards text line. Still lots of time to get in those requests. 306-938-9800. Quick look at the forecast before we get to our next song. Lots of sunshine today. 28 for a high. Already sitting at 24 degrees right now with lots of sunshine. Tomorrow looks great for Truck-tastic out at Prairieland Park. 10 until 4 tomorrow. 27 in the sunshine, and then tomorrow night for the races out at the Sutherland Automotive Speedway. Tomorrow night, 13 for a low, going to be clear as well. So great night for truck, great night and day for Truck-tastic and out at the races. 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
1: I'm Steve Chisholm, and here's what's cool around Saskatoon. 98 Cool is excited to partner with Coliseum Presents for a special big-screen presentation of Titanic at the Roxy Theater Sunday, September the 6th. 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
19: I'm Kira Miller with your Saskatoon weather. Today, sunny, wind west at 20, high 28. Tonight, clear, low 12. Saturday, sunny, wind becoming east at 20 and high 27. And at night, increasing cloud, low of 13. Sunday showers, high 22. At night showers, low 12. Monday showers again, windy, and high of 17.
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Coldplay and Yellow, 98 Cool playing the 90s and newer stuff. It's Sarah, that one going out to Jay on the Seeger Awards text line at 306-938-9800 is where you can send in your requests. Quick look at the forecast. Lots of sunshine today, 28 for a high, sitting at 24 right now. Tomorrow looks fantastic as well, 27 in the sunshine and clear tomorrow night, which will be great for the Sutherland Automotive Speedway races and Trucktastic going on out at Prairieland tomorrow, 10 until 4. And then Sunday into Monday, expecting some showers. Heading out one more time to the Seeger Awards text line. This one is going out to Charlene, asking to hear some Dire Straits, Twisting by the Pool, which is what she says she'll be doing after she makes some choke cherry jelly.

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Shawn Mendes, Something Big, 98 Cool, playing the 90s and newer stuff. Something Big coming up at 2 o'clock, getting a chance to chat with Canadian country superstar Megan Patrick. I'm so excited she'll be joining us to chat about getting really close to becoming a first-time mom. She is due at any point now. She's also up for 3 CCMA awards, and the big country award night going to be hitting Saskatoon here September the 19th. So we'll chat about that as well. So excited for Megan to join us this afternoon. We've got lots to talk about. Quick look at the forecast. Lots of sunshine today. 28 for a high, sitting at 25 right now. Here's Oasis and Wonderwall.

Justin Timberlake in Mirrors, 98 Cool, playing the 90s and newer stuff. It's Sarah. Hope you're having a fantastic Friday. And we want to make it even more fantastic with some giveaways. I have a pair of tickets up for grabs to go see the Titanic over at the Roxy Theater on Sunday, September the 6th, thanks to Coliseum Presents. Love that they bring these older movies back to the big screen. So Titanic is getting the next big screen treatment. To win those, all you have to do is text Titanic to 306-938-9800, and you're in to win.

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0: Artist Inside and Out, 98 Cool, playing the 90s and newer stuff. It's Sarah. It's going to be a lovely day out there today. Sitting at 25 degrees right now. 28 is the high today with lots of sunshine. A bit of a twang to the ticker for your Friday, believe it or not. It's been 60 years. 60 since the Beatles' last concert. Tomorrow is the anniversary of the final show at Candlestick Park, and we found this rare audio from August 29th, 1966.
1: Thank you very much. Could you do us a favor, please? Could you please stop screaming? No, stop it. Listen, if you don't stop screaming, we're never going to perform in front of people again. Shut up, San Francisco. I can't take it anymore. All right, then. All right. Good night. Bye-bye, then. Shut up. I mean it this time.
0: Oh, man. Seriously, though, Ron Howard's The Beatles 8 days a week. The touring years actually shows how bad things had gotten by that show. But yes, 60 years since The Beatles last performed together.

0: farewell to summer this weekend in the 98 Cool Music Hall of Fame.
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0: 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I'm Steve Chisholm, and here's what's cool around Saskatoon. 98 Cool is excited to partner with Coliseum Presents for a special big-screen presentation of Titanic at the Roxy Theater Sunday, September the 6th. 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
7: I'm Kira Miller with your Saskatoon weather. Today sunny, wind west at 20, high 28. Tonight clear, low 12. Saturday sunny, wind becoming east at 20 and high 27. And at night increasing cloud, low of 13. Sunday showers, high 22. At night showers, low 12. Monday showers again, windy and high of 17.
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Amanda Marshall and Let It Rain. Nadia Cool mentioned last break that it's been 60 years since the Beatles performed together at Candlestick Park. Another bit of a twang to the ticker today. It was 33 years ago today that the Power Rangers made their debut.

I was a young kid when the Power Rangers premiered today back in 1993. I was a huge Power Rangers kid. I love the show. And then, like, I mean, you grow up and you grow out of these things, but getting to relive the Power Rangers and some of the new Power Rangers through our 4.5-year-old has been absolutely awesome. I love that today is National Power Rangers Day. There's been at least 23 different Power Rangers series over those 33 years. And of course, there's still always the debate, who was better, the original Jason or Tommy? Who is your favorite Power Ranger? I haven't asked that question since I was a kid. But happy National Power Rangers Day to those who celebrate.

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0: Fountains of Wayne, Stacey's Mom, 98 Cool playing the 90s and newer stuff. 28 for a high today with lots of sunshine. Sitting at 26 right now.
1: Is that the phone?
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0: I am very excited to have country superstar Megan Patrick with me. Now, you are due any day now with your first baby, and we got lots to get to. So first, let's chat about your new song, Your Daddy's Smile. Obviously such a very personal song. Take us back to the moment you kind of realized that you wanted to write this song.
5: Yeah, I mean, you know, I think, you know, Mitchell and I have obviously had so many conversations that I think every set of first-time parents have, you know, just kind of daydreaming and wondering about her, you know, what's she going to look like what color her eyes going to be, you know, whose traits is she going to inherit, what's her personality going to be like, you know, all these questions, you're trying to imagine them and picture them in your mind. And, you know, I think also just talking about, like, I wonder, you know, of course, it would be cool if she shared some of our interests, but I think at the same time, I think most importantly, we just to be able to raise her in a way where she is confident in being herself, whoever that is, to take whatever path she has. You know, we definitely don't have any expectations that she follows in our footsteps. You know, we want her to blaze her own trail and just grow up to be a kind, good person. And just talking about what all the hopes and dreams that we have for her. And I was talking to a friend about it, and I one of the things I said, well, you know, if she does get anything for Mitchell, I hope she gets a smile. He's got a great smile.
0: Yeah.
5: You know, he's got one of those smiles that just, you know, it really sounds so cliche, but it is a light up the room smile. It can change the whole environment. I mean, the amount of times that smile has pulled me out of, like, the worst of days, you know, and so I think it's a beautiful quality to have, and I hope my daughter will have that too. And as I was like, you know, that sounds like a song.
0: So what was it like then kind of imagining what she might inherit, especially her dad's smile? What was it like kind of putting those feelings into the song?
5: Yeah, it was kind of surreal. You know, like, really, there were definitely some teary moments while I was writing that song. And, you know, I had the two co-writers, Josh Kerr and Michael Whitworth. You know, Michael is one of my oldest, longest friends and a mutual good friend of Mitchell's as well. He was in our wedding party when we got married. And fun fact, actually co-wrote Wild as Me with Michael as well, which was the first song I ever wrote about Mitchell when we first started dating. So I think it was really cool for both of us to share that creative moment together, kind of like, okay, we started with, you know, Wild as Me, and now we're here writing a song about Mitchell and I's daughter.
0: Yeah.
5: So it was a really, really cool experience and something that I'm glad I got to share with one of my best friends.
0: Which is just so amazing, Megan. So you stay right there. We got lots more to get to. More questions, and definitely going to talk about the CCMAs coming up. Here's the Tragically Hip and Courage.

0: 98 Cool playing the 90s and newer stuff. We have country superstar, Canadian girl, Megan Patrick with us. You've been telling us about the new song that you wrote called Your Daddy's Smile, about your daughter who is due any day now, and hoping that she gets some of her dad's qualities. You said his smile just brightens up a room, and you hope that for your daughter. So when your daughter, kind of, I know this is many years away, but when your daughter grows up then and hears the song for the first time, what do you hope she feels when she hears it?
1: I just hope she hears it and knows how loved and valued and wanted she is, no matter who she is, no matter what she wants to do, and that she just feels confident to just unapologetically be herself and go after and know that she can achieve anything that she sets her mind to. And that, you know, the sky's the limit for her.
0: Oh, I love that. And then has becoming a mom kind of changed the way you look at your music or the stories that you want to tell through your music?
1: Yeah, I mean, I think it's kind of just like adding another layer, another experience to who I am. You know, it's not like it completely takes over who I am. There's still so many other pieces and elements to me as a woman and as a songwriter and as an artist. But it's kind of just like opening a whole new door, opening up a whole new set of emotions. I think it's definitely opened up a much more vulnerable side of me as well. You know, becoming a mother, being pregnant, getting your body to the experience of growing a human is very vulnerable and a beautiful experience, a challenging experience.
0: Yeah.
1: But I think, you know, just like anything else, I think that change and growth is always a catalyst for great things, especially when it comes to creativity and music and art. So I just see this as just kind of the next chapter, and I'm excited to see where it takes me.
0: Well, again, I'm very excited for you to head on this new adventure, and might put a little bit of complications. Like you said, you're due here soon. We got the CCMAs coming up here pretty quickly. I'm going to guess that maybe this year you might not be in attendance with a newborn.
1: Yeah, unfortunately, I will be quite friendly postpartum, and my priority is going to be healing myself and being with my daughter and getting to know each other and just so happy.

0: precious moments. You know, I don't want to miss out on any of that in the very beginning. You know, it's such a crucial time for the mother and daughter to bond. So that is going to be my priority this year. But I will be there in spirit, and I'm just super honored to be nominated and I'll miss seeing all my friends.
1: Well, I was going to say, like, you're up for 3 CCMA noms this year. When you first kind of heard your name called for some of these awards, I mean, like, your Female Artist of the Year, Songwriter of the Year, Video of the Year, what was your reaction to getting these nominations?
0: I mean, it never gets old, and I thought, you know, wow, like, what a beautiful thing to be so blessed with. Oh, sorry, my dog has something to say.
1: Love it.
0: But, you know, what a beautiful thing to be so blessed with not only, you know, the chance to give birth to my daughter and also to be honored for the things that I've created that I'm so proud of. It's a good problem to have. Of course, I hate to miss it, but I think that she's a good reason, you know?
1: 100%. Probably the best reason. Stay right there, Megan. I got a couple more questions for you. Keep it locked here to 98 Cool, chatting with country superstar, Canadian girl, Megan Patrick this afternoon.

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2: Hey there, it's Derek Jesney here with the Saskatoon Crime Stoppers. This week on Crime Stoppers Unmasked, we're asking for the public's help on identifying those involved in and who may have witnessed an aggravated assault in downtown Saskatoon that has left the victim in serious condition with life-threatening injuries. On August 2nd, shortly after 1 in the morning, the male victim was walking down the alley behind the 300 block of 4th Avenue North when he encountered a group of four people, one female and three males. A short time later, one of the males punched the victim in the head, causing him to go down on the ground, where he then gets stomped on and badly beaten by the suspect. The others present stood around as the attack happened. Therefore, we know there are witnesses who seen the attack take place and who did not take part in the assault. 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
10: Taking a look at your forecast, sunny today, high of 28, clear tonight, low of 12. Tomorrow, great day not only for Trucktastic out at Prairieland, 10 until 4, but also at the Sutherland Automotive Speedways. We got races tomorrow night. So tomorrow, sunny at 27 during the day, clear and 13 for the low tomorrow. And then Sunday through Monday, expecting some showers, high of 22 on Sunday, 17 Monday. Right now, it's mainly sunny and 26.
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0: Sublime Santeria 98 Cool. It's Sarah. 26 degrees right now, 28 in the sun is our high for the day. Been chatting with Megan Patrick this afternoon. Great Canadian country music star up for a couple of CCMA nominations this year. But you've already had some incredible CCMA moments in your career. Does getting nominated still give you that same excitement, or does it feel different after everything that you've accomplished?
1: Yeah, I mean, it absolutely, I don't think it ever gets old. You know, it's always so nice to just be acknowledged and recognized for the things that you create. I think that, you know, it's changed slightly in that, like, I don't put as much weight on actually winning, you know?
0: And yeah.
1: Of course, it's great to win. Who doesn't love to win?
0: Yeah.
1: But it's just not, it's not the motivation behind what I create. It's not where I get my validation from. You know, regardless of whether or not I win any of those awards, I'm very proud of what I've created, what I've accomplished, the way that it's impacted my fans and the people around me. And so, yeah, it's just kind of a, it's a nice cherry on top, you know?
0: Well, you kind of touched on it a little bit, but my last question for you is that your career has taken you from being a young artist in Ontario to now being a multiple-time CCMA award winner. When you look back at this journey, what are you most proud of?
1: That I'm still doing it. it's an extremely challenging industry, and I'm very proud of the fact that I've been able to continue to grow as an artist and make a living doing what I love for, I mean, over 15 years now, and I'm not slowing down. You know, I mean, yes, I'm taking a little bit of time to become a mom and everything, but you know, I worked really hard earlier in the year to write a bunch of new music, get in the studio, so there's still going to be new music coming, even though I'm not on the road as much right now. So, you know, I'm still going to be out there creating and giving my fans something new to listen to. And, you know, obviously there's some cool milestones, you know, getting to do my own headlining tours, getting to play the Opry, getting to perform at the CCMAs and being honored, you know, Junos and CCMAs, all those things are great. But I think I'm most proud of just the perseverance it takes to just keep going and to maintain a career and continue to make new fans every day.
0: Well, I'm very excited for you for this next leg of your journey with your daughter going to be here right away. Anything else that you want to mention that maybe I didn't ask you about?
1: I think we covered it all. Just go listen to Your Daddy Smile and get ready for some more new music.
0: Well, good luck at the CCMAs this year, Megan. We are definitely rooting for you.
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9: I'm Kira Miller with your Saskatoon weather. Today, sunny, wind west at 20, high 28. Tonight, clear, low 12. Saturday, sunny, wind becoming east at 20 and high 27. And at night, increasing cloud, low of 13. Sunday, showers, high 22. At night, showers, low 12. Monday, showers again, windy, and high of 17.
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Sean Desmond, 98 Cool, playing the 90s and newer stuff. It's Sarah. Hope you're having a fantastic Friday. Weather is fantastic today. Lots of sunshine, highs around 28. We're sitting at 27 right now. Got a pair of tickets up for grabs this afternoon to go check out Titanic, which is Coliseum Presents next showing. This one over at the Roxy Theater, Sunday, September the 6th. To get your hands on those, all you need to do is text Titanic to the Sea Rewards text line, 306-938-9800. We're also kicking off our Hall of Fame weekend, which is a goodbye to summer Hall of Fame weekend. Kids getting back to school next week. So this weekend is kind of considered the unofficial last weekend of summer. So we're bringing you the greatest summer songs, pool songs, hot weather songs. And of course, we got to include some Beach Boys in this.

0: The Cranberries and Dreams, 98 Cool, playing the 90s and newer stuff. September the 8th marks the 60th anniversary of the original Star Trek. Apparently, a museum in London's going to attempt to set a world record for the most people making the Vulcan salute. Now, there doesn't appear to be a record for that already, so this is kind of exciting. But here's Dr. McCoy asking Spock how to do it.
1: How does that Vulcan salute go?
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0: Just live long and prosper. It took me forever to learn how to do the Vulcan salute. I really hope that they can do this and make it a world record for this, because I absolutely loved seeing Pitbull get the world record for most people with bald caps in one's place.
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1: Quick look at the forecast. Sunshine today, high of 28. Clear tonight, low of 12. Tomorrow, sunny and 27. Sunday, expecting some showers, high of 22. And then Monday, more showers, high of 17. Right now, it's mainly sunny and 27.
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John Mayer, No Such Thing. Nadia Cool playing the 90s and newer stuff. Jason sending in a text saying, hey, there's a collision on Highway 11 northbound in Wanuskewin. Police and ambulance are on scene. Looks like it's a two-vehicle collision, slowing traffic down a little bit. Just a heads up. Thanks for the text, Jason. If you see other road conditions you think others should know about, shoot me a text, 306-938-9800.

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1: Lenny Kravitz and Fly Away, and I kind of want to fly away after hearing this next bit, and I'm sharing it with you, so I am not alone in this. So Dolly Parton passing away this week at the age of 80 has brought up lots of stories and stuff, but one thing that I will never be able to unhear is the fact that Vin Diesel has Vin Diesel, Fast and the Furious, Vin Diesel has released his own version of

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16: I'm Kira Miller with your Saskatoon weather. Today, sunny, wind west at 20, high 28. Tonight, clear, low 12. Saturday, sunny, wind becoming east at 20 and high 27. And at night, increasing cloud, low of 13. Sunday showers, high 22. At night showers, low 12. Monday showers again, windy, and high of 17.
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Faber Drive, get up and dance, 98 Cool, playing the 90s and newer stuff. It's Sarah. Very happy National Power Rangers Day to those who celebrate.

National Power Rangers Day celebrated on the day that it hit our TV screens 33 years ago back in 1993. Since then, we've had around 23 series. The originals into their 50s. Sadly, we lost Trini and Jason over the last couple of years. Very, very sad about that. But there is always the debate with the original Rangers, who's better, Tommy versus Jason. Some of the newest Power Ranger shows are absolutely amazing. Having lived through the early Power Ranger days and then kind of petering off growing up and stuff, you get away from that those kind of things. But having a 4.5-year-old now who loves watching the Power Rangers, it's just that blast of nostalgia coming back. And yeah, no, some of these newer Power Ranger series are amazing. This guy's going to be here September the 5th. I do believe there's some tickets in the prize vault for next week.

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Deegan and Sarah, Closer 98. Cool playing the 90s and newer stuff. Bit of a twang to the ticker this afternoon. I am a huge Home Alone fan. I've grown up into my adulthood watching it several times a year because it is, in fact, my favorite movie. But a twang to the ticker today, learning that Harry, played by Mr. Daniel Stern, turned 69 today. I cannot believe that Daniel Stern is 69. Also, gotta put it in there that Jason Priestley, Brandon Walsh from Beverly Hills 90210, turns 57 today. And then, yeah, Shania Twain turning 61. She looks absolutely fantastic for 61. But, yeah, still cannot believe that Daniel Stern from Home Alone turned 69 today. Welcome to your goodbye to summer Hall of Fame weekend. Getting the kids ready to go back to school next week. So kind of consider the unofficial last weekend of summer. So we're bringing you some of the greatest summer songs out there, like some Dire Straits.

Alicia Cara, 98 Cool, clear tonight, low of 12. Tomorrow, sunny and 27. Tomorrow night, clear and 13. That's going to be great for both. Trucktastic out at Prairie Land, 10 until 4, and then the races starting at 5 out at Sutherland Automotive Speedway tomorrow night. And then Sunday, expecting some showers, high of 22. And then Monday, also expecting some showers, high of 27. Quick look at the traffic map. We got the repeat offenders, 33rd and Idlewild, a bit backed up at that intersection. And then it looks like a Circle Drive from the

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So text Titanic for a chance to win to 306-938-9800.

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Gary Hart and Sunglasses at Night to 98 Cool. Let's keep her rolling with some Nelly Furtado. Looking at a pretty nice night tonight, clear and 12, sunny and 27 tomorrow.

trumpet. 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

Walk Off the Earth, 98. A cool last call to get in to win a pair of tickets to go check out Titanic, thanks to Coliseum Presents. That's their next big show over at the Roxy Theater, Sunday, September the 6th. Just text Titanic to 306-938-9800.

Theo Cruz and Dynamite 98 Cool playing the 90s and newer stuff. It's Sarah. Hope you're having a fantastic Friday. We have a winner for a pair of tickets to go check out the Titanic thanks to Coliseum Presents Sunday, September the 6th. And we are sending Rose. Of course we're sending Rose. How could I not give it to Rose? Is this one of those cases where the kids would say, if you know, you know? Well, now you know. Let's continue with our Goodbye to Summer Hall of Fame weekend. Kind of consider the unofficial end of summer. It's the last weekend of summer. A kid's going back to school next week. No one wants this, but we're going to play some awesome summer tunes all weekend long.

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0: Checking out what's going on in Hollywood, Paris Hilton made Time Magazine's list of the 100 most influential people in artificial intelligence. It's because of her advocacy for people victimized by non-consensual AI images. To honor the 60th anniversary of Star Trek on September the 8th, a museum in London will attempt to set the record for the most people making the Vulcan salute. There doesn't appear to be a record for that already. Tom Brady's trading card shop in Palo Alto, California was robbed last week. Someone broke in and stole more than $12,000 in merchandise. The store had only been open for about a week. A mosquito preserved in amber prop from a Jurassic Park just sold for more than $400,000. And the new live-action Scooby-Doo series coming to Netflix just added Andre 3000 from Outkast to the series, and he'll appear in a recurring role.
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Asylum, 98 Cool, playing the 90s and newer stuff. A very happy National Power Ranger Day to those who celebrate. Power Rangers turning 33 today. It was back in 1993 that the show would make its North American debut, and the rest is kind of history. The OGs into their 50s now. There's been 23 series since the first one. One of my favorite shows. Who's your favorite Power Rangers? It's my favorite question to ask today.

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Theory of a Dead Man, All or Nothing, 98 Cool, playing the 90s and newer stuff. Now it's time for your Music Minute. Carlos Santana claims that the key to not getting cancer is to avoid, quote, grievances. At a recent show, he said, quote, a specialist on cancer said he never met anyone that had cancer that didn't have grievances. CNN mistakenly aired a photo of a Dolly Parton impersonator instead of the real queen of country. The network later said, quote, we regret the error and apologize to the Parton family. 82-year-old Gladys Knight is going to scale down on live performances. After videos surfaced of her looking confused and barely singing during shows, Sheryl Crow and John Legend will perform on the CBS special America's Tailgate on Labor Day. And the new live-action Scooby-Doo series coming to Netflix just added Outkast's Andre 3000 to the series in a recurring role.

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